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1: 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You're listening to KNCE, True Taos Radio. That's Howie with the news. Howie will be back here in the station tomorrow morning, as always. Let's check out the local forecast, shall we? Currently, it is 80 degrees out here on the Taos Plateau, and there's a little bit of sprinkling happening out here by the Taos Regional Airport, and it looks like we've got continuing ongoing 20% chance of scattered showers this evening, settling down for a low of 57, high of 89 tomorrow, sunny and then scattered thunderstorms. Wednesday night, a 40% chance of thunderstorms. And then, I've never seen this in the forecast, patchy smoke. Good times. Low of 56. 84, sunny and some thunderstorms on Thursday. It's nice to see these lower high temperatures. Low of 56. Thursday night, good chance of storms, 60%. 82 on Friday, isolated thunderstorms and scattered thunderstorms throughout the day, trickling down to a lower percent overnight, low of 54. Saturday, 84, mostly sunny, then a chance of storms overnight as well, low of 54. That's the weather, everybody. Here we go. We'll kick off the show. Tonal Ranger Radio. Going to go all the way back for some Woody Guthrie, as relevant now as it ever was.

0: All right, KNCE, Truth House Radio. That's Ockerville River. John Allen Smith, Sales. It's an ode to the late John Berryman, poet. Played that because of the reference. Also, that Ockerville River song definitely has Sloop John B. references. But the song before that, The Hold Steady, Stuck Between Stations, also has some references to the suicidal death of John Berryman off of the Washington Street Bridge in Minneapolis. Played that along with Party Pit, both tracks off 2006's Boys and Girls in America from The Hold Steady. I got to see them a couple times this past weekend in Portland. Kind of some shows to celebrate the anniversary of that, along with the Mountain Goats. So I didn't think I'd ever played them on the radio and thought it was high time I did. And for some reason, I started the set and the show with some Woody Guthrie, Tear the Fascists Down. Very specific song, actually, in terms of the fascists he refers to. But the sentiment prevails to the modern era. All right, it's 6:22, and Free Behavior Meetup. 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
1: 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Yeah, that's right, you. 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

All right, you're listening to Can't See. That was Fruit Bats with The Landfill. That's a new single from Fruit Bats. We had a couple of tracks from the brand new Mountain Goats album before that. We heard Shallow Grave and Charlie Sheen Reaches Out to the Feds, both off of the

0: Marcus Bowers at Dale Taos Karaoke, starting immediately after at Dale. Kate Mann at the Adobe Bar at the Taos Inn from 6 to 9. Sagebrush Grill and Cantina is host to Charlie Salito from 6 to 9. And then we've got Taos Center of the Arts, Movies on the Big Screen. Is God is the name of the movie. And then in parentheses, it says O-C-A-P, O-CAP. O-CAP, I don't know what any of that means. I'm going to see if I can find some information. I guess that is on, okay, open caption. Ah, O-CAP, because I'm assuming it's a... I don't know, but I was assuming maybe it's a foreign film, but it is hard to tell from the information provided here. But sounds good. Check it out. Is God Is. 7 p.m. Taos Center for the Arts. And I am probably just an ignorant person for not knowing what open caption means. Anyhow, let's do a broadcast break and be back with more music after that.
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0: All right. KNCE, that's the Tubbs. Fade to Black. Seems very like somebody is listening to some Metallica. But also some folk. So or maybe some those English folk bands from back in the day. Anyway. I want to say Pentangle, but that's not right. I don't think. Is it? Is that right? I don't think so. Yeah, maybe it is. Maybe it's not. I don't know. Yeah, no, I think that's right. I think that's right. Pentangle. Richard Thompson. Linda Thompson. Is it ringing a bell? Okay. Anyway, the Tubbs, Fade to Black. Before that, we had Dagmar Zuniga with Memory Always. What does Memory Always do? Memory Always Sees the something. Memory Always Sees the Loved One Smaller. That's right. I knew you'd get there. That is off an album called In Filth, Your Mystery is Kingdom. Far Smile, Peasant in Yellow Music. Beautiful stuff. Maybe lost in translation. 6:59. I think maybe I'm leaving something out of that set. I am. We started off the set with a couple of tracks off of the War Child Records compilation, Help 2. It's a compilation for refugee children from war refugee children. They did one back in the 90s, and they did one this year in 2026. And we heard two tracks from that. We heard Black Country New Road doing Strangers, and Big Thief doing Relive, Redie. And those are both covers. I did not look up who they were covering there. I wasn't familiar with it. I'm sure you could if you want to. Maybe they're not. I assume, as I recall, it's all cover tracks. But maybe not. Maybe they're original tracks. I am a wealth of knowledge, and you should bow to my knowledge. Anyhow, 7 o'clock. I'm going to do a broadcast break. We're going to do some weather. It's all going to be great. It's all going to be everything you ever dreamed for. Let's do the weather first. Let's get that out of the way. This is the point in the show where I really like to condense the weather into just a brief summary, because I kind of hate doing the weather. I do. I don't mind doing it. I'll do it. It's part of the gig. But I'm not particularly good at it. It's generally always kind of a pattern. And so let's just summarize the pattern and get on with the show, right? So tonight all the way through, all the way through, looks like next Tuesday, we have highs in the mid to mid low 80s. So like in the 84 to 87 range. We'll just call that mid. That's just mid, right? Okay. Well, tomorrow going to be 89. But anyway, after that, cooling down. Lows in the 50s, mid-50s, we'll call it. And each day from now until next Tuesday, we have somewhere between a 20 to 40% chance of showers and thunderstorms. The rest of the time, it will be sunny. Well, there's a couple of times where we get up as high as a 60% chance. So we got that going for us. And that's the weather. Right now it's 78. And I'm going to do a broadcast break and be back with more music.
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Wake it up, wake it up. 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That's my stop.

0: All right, you're listening to KNCE. That was the late Gord Downie, formerly of the Tragically Hip, with Chancellor, and that is off a 2001 album, Coke Machine Glow. Before that, Conor Oberst, Cape Canaveral, off the 2008 album, Conor Oberst. And maybe you remember, I remember going, he came through town on that tour and played at the Solar Center that, I want to say like October 2008. Good stuff. We heard also a double shot from Jivin' and Cryin', Crushing Flowers and Dead End Road, both off the new Jivin' and Cryin' album. And they are going to be in Taos Sunday, August 23rd at the Mothership right here behind me on the Taos Plateau. All right. We're moving right along, 7:21. We're going to take a quick look at what's happening in the world. Not much. So we're going to go straight to a broadcast break and get back to the music.
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All right, you're listening to KNCE. That whole playlist was a bit like my recent shows with my co-DJ Vita, who I missed tonight. Wish she could be here. But we do our free association game, bounce songs off one another, and I kind of put this playlist together like that. So let's follow the trail there, shall we? We started the set.

0: my song, Oh No, Now My new single. And then we went to another, This Is Lorelai's Song with guest vocals, this time from Jeff Tweedy, My Boy Limbo. That's a remix of a track from the, it's off the Super Deluxe Box for Buddy, Box for Star set. And we'll continue with that theme into the next set, but we'll do Jeff Tweedy doing a lead vocals on a minus five on a song from the minus five from an album back in 2002, Down with Wilco. And all right, we'll do a broadcast break and we'll be back with our last set. Okay.
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right, you're listening to KNCE True Chaos Radio. That's Of Montreal with Already Dreamin'. And that is a new single from the longtime band out of Athens, Georgia. Before that, Thomas Dalbum, Birds of Paradise is the name of the album. Visitation was the name of the track. New stuff. We had also Aldous Harding in there, Venus in the Zinnia. And that is new music from Ms. Harding. And started the set off with the Minus Five, Down with Wilco, featuring the lead vocals of Jeff Tweedy from Wilco. That one's called The Family Gardener. And that's going to just about wrap it up for Tonal Ranger Radio this week. We've got World on Tour coming right in. DJ One Love in the house. One Love. Lest you be confused. And girls just want to have fun coming on later at 10. And stay tuned to KNCE. I'll be back in a couple weeks. We'll see you then. This is Johanna Samuels with White Limousine on KNCE.

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Thanks for tuning into this radio experiment here at an Airstream trailer on Taos Mesa, right across, conveniently located from the dump. We just happen to be the New Mexico Broadcasters Radio Station of the Year. Got almost 2 minutes after 8 p.m. right here, right now. We've got 76 degrees outside. Looks like tonight should be isolated showers and thunderstorms before 9 o'clock. And then maybe some scattered rain before midnight. Chance for precipitation is 20% and a low of 57 tonight. Tomorrow, Wednesday, high of 89. Scattered showers and thunderstorms in the afternoon. Patchy smoke after 4 o'clock. 30% chance of moisture. Wednesday night, 40% chance of precipitation before 9 o'clock. Low tomorrow night of 56. And then 30% chance of moisture on Thursday. Looks like temperatures finally cooling down on Thursday and Friday into the low to mid-80s. And more moisture over the weekend. Sunday, 60% chance. Monday, 60% chance. So hopefully, finally, this monsoon pattern taking effect here. You are tuned to World on Tour. Every Tuesday night, 8 to 10, globetrotting the planet, bringing you the best in world music from all the corners of the globe. In the background here from Ethiopia, this is the Ethiopiques, Mulatu Astatke, who's still alive. I know he was performing all this music around the United States just last summer. Big resurgence in this style of Ethiopian jazz. This track is Yekerme So. Big shout out to everyone that came out last week, a week ago Monday, for George Porter Jr. right there in the village of Arroyo Seco on the Seco Live stage. Great turnout, great show by George Porter, 78 years old, and the bass player for the Meters, just a legendary American musician, New Orleans music royalty. Thanks to everybody that came out. Thanks to everybody that donated. Big shout out to all of our sponsors, including a Sec restaurant, Taos Cow, and Soul Market, and Roots and Wires presents KNCE, True Taos Radio, and big shout out to Hotel Willa for really taking good care of the legendary George Porter Jr. and his band. And a lot of fun last week in the village of Arroyo Seco. Stay tuned, World on Tour about to kick off here.

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0: 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Wednesday night's World on Tour. And we just heard from Vue Farcatore, who I remember him playing that track vividly, getting super psychedelic a couple years ago at the Sagebrush Convention Center. That was Lacal. Before that, we had Tinariwen with Arawan. And the female singers in that remind me of the women cheering on the runners at Taos Pueblo at San Geronimo Day. Before that, we had Cheikh Lo from Senegal with Il Ne Jamais. Began the set with the Ethiopiques and Yakerme So. In the background here from Chile, this is Chico Trujillo with Varga Varga. Something to mention is that the Taos Rotary Club, they have a guest speaker series happening. And if you are the parent of a young boy, an educator, or a grandparent, you won't want to miss Taos Milagro Rotary Club's guest speaker this Wednesday. This is tomorrow. It's Francis Wardle, and early childhood educator, the Taos Lions Club member, and author of Oh Boy, discusses strategies for teaching our young boys. Join us in person or via Zoom. You can call or text Gary Hillman for details. More information at 575-999-5988. I'm not sure where it's happening, but it is tomorrow. And you can call 575-999-5988. Check out Gary Hillman for a talk from Francis Wardell about Oh Boy, Raising Our Young Boys. Stay tuned. We got a couple messages for you. We'll be back with more Global Roots.
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When did you

0: Yes, you are tuned right here to World on Tour, only on 93.5. 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And we just heard from the Garifuna Collective. They've been here in Taos. We heard Mangaloo. Before that, we had Aldecan from Spain playing the classic Cumbia Sobre El Mar. And we began that set with a band from Senegal, Orchestra Baobab, playing the Cuban classic El Son Te Llama. In the background here, it's Antti Balas with Dub JJ. Stay tuned. A very brief message for you. We'll be back with weather news.
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0: Thank you very much, Gary. We miss you, man. We've got about 30 seconds before 9 o'clock tonight. We got 74 degrees out here on the Mesa. Looks like tonight should be isolated showers and thunderstorms before 9, and then scattered rain between 9 and midnight tonight. 20% chance of moisture. Low around 57 tonight. Tomorrow, Wednesday, scattered showers and thunderstorms in the afternoon. High of 89, 30% chance of precipitation tomorrow. Wednesday night, 40% chance of precipitation. More showers and thunderstorms before 9. Low of 56 tomorrow night. And then looks like Thursday, temperatures cooling towards the end of the week into the mid to low 80s, and 30% chance of precipitation on Thursday, 60% chance on Thursday night, and a 50% chance on Friday, and then another 60% chance of rain on Saturday and into Sunday. So hopefully a monsoon pattern taking hold here. Appreciate you tuning into World on Tour. Thanks so much for being here. And a big shout out to everyone that came out last Monday night, a week ago yesterday, at the Village of Arroyo Seco for George Porter Jr., American music legend and icon, the bass player for the Meters, age 78, brought his band all the way from New Orleans to play again in the Village of Arroyo Seco. Loves coming to our community. And a big shout out to Roots and Wires Presents, KNCE, this radio station right here, and our sponsors, Hotel Willa. Thanks so much to Hotel Willa. Great hospitality. And thanks to Asek Restaurant and Taos Cow, Soul Market, everyone that made that event in Seco happen. And we appreciate everybody coming out, lots of donations, and some Arroyo Seco community mayhem. Coming up over Labor Day weekend is the Potters Festival in Arroyo Seco. 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Got some Fela Kuti right here.

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The last two bands actually have both been right here in this airstream. We just heard from Antti Balas with Who Is This America? Before that, we had Sheyun Kuti, one of the sons of Fela Kuti, and played here in Taos a couple times. We heard the track Many Things and began that set with the one and only Fela Kuti and Water No Get Enemy. In the background here, it's the Budos Band with Adeniji. Something to mention coming up this Saturday from 11 a.m. to 1 at Twirl, it's Cardboard Play Day. 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We'll have the cardboard, recycled materials, paint, and all the tools you need to play, create, and explore. 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Stay tuned. We got some more global roots for you. And at the top of the hour, it's Girls Just Wanna Have Fun.

0: Hi there, everybody. It's almost 10 o'clock, and thank you very much to Roots and Wings for beautiful, beautiful music. It is 9:57, 72 degrees. I mean, it's 72.9, so couldn't we just call it 73 degrees? Hey, you have a good night.
1: See ya.
0: And we are getting close to Girls Just Want to Have Fun. I do want to tell you a little bit about the Taos Youth Soccer League, which registration is now open for the Taos Youth Soccer League's Fall 26, Spring 27 seasons, offering recreational soccer for boys and girls of all skill levels in a fun, safe, and positive environment. Whether your child is stepping onto the field for the first time or returning for another season, there is a place for everyone. For more information or to register, visit TaosYouthSoccerLeague.com. That is Taos Youth Soccer League, all one word, .com. 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
0: 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Hey, it's election night in some primary states, and so you know what? I love having Girls Just Want to Have... I didn't realize this. When I was like, oh, I want to do Girls Just Want to Have Fun on Tuesdays from 10 to midnight, I did not think about the fact that it would be election night. Like, a lot. I mean, sometimes you don't have the results, but sometimes you do. Anyhow, 72.9 degrees on the Mesa, 10 o'clock at night. You are tuned into KNCE Taos 93.5 FM. You know what? You should definitely be streaming it on truetaosradio.com if you're not in the vicinity of our radio waves. And I'm going to get it started for you right now with some Ani DeFranco, but it's the Decem remix.

0: That's The Chicken is Naked and Afraid by Sophia Isella and Color. We started off that set with a Dessa remix of Shy by Ani DiFranco, which is really one of my favorite Ani DiFranco songs, Shy. And then we heard Le Tigre with Get Off the Internet. And after that was Lola Young from Down Here was the song. Then Christina Castle and Lizzie Jeff with Astral Plane. And then that last song, The Chicken is Naked and Afraid. Hey, we'll be right back after this break right here on KNCE 93.5 FM. It's Girls Just Want to Have Fun.
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He said he'd take me away, that we'd work things out, and I didn't want to tell him. But it was then I had to say. Over the times we've shared,

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1: It's PG Harvey, Rid of Me. We started off that song with a 2 for Tuesday of Sophie Hunter with Dance Recital and Dark Room with the Antlers. And then we heard Tao with Fossils, Slater Kenny with the song Jumpers, Angel Olsen with Shut Up, Kiss Me, Bat for Lashes with What's a Girl to Do, and then Santigold with Elias Artistes. And that last song, PJ Harvey, it's a good old Polly Jean. All right, we're going to keep it coming. This is Symmetric.

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1: 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It is election night here in America. You know, it's just primaries. All the primaries. So Amy Klobuchar won her primary in Minnesota. I want to tell you some more things. Darlene Graham, Lindsey Graham's sister, won her primary in South Carolina. That's cute. It's so cute. Let's see. Wait, I have more. David Crowley won the primary in Wisconsin for governor against Felicia Hong. And then And then Vermont for governor, the primary. See, these are primary elections. So the actual elections are on November 3rd, my friends. That's when you actually have to go vote. So these are just primaries. This is like who is actually running against who. Okay? So, because here at Girls Just Want to Have Fun, we love politics. Minnesota, Flanagan is now the Democratic nominee for Senate, which is very cool. Actually, she's very cool, and she would be one of the first Native American senators, female senators, ever. New Mexico, we had our primary like a month ago or 2 months ago in June sometime. And now this is what we're doing. But Minnesota, Wisconsin, Alabama, South Carolina, they are having their primaries literally tonight and are finding out who they're going to vote for on the ballot on November 3rd. Girls Just Want to Have Fun political activist, just go vote. Like, I don't care who you're going to vote for. If you're a jerk and you love the people who want to keep women down, go vote for them. Fine. Do that. Do it. It's fine. We're going to outnumber you. That's all I have to say. All right. I've got more music coming your way. This is the Julie Ruin. The song is Ha Ha Ha Ha.

guys. That was Billie Eilish with Billie Bossa Nova. We started out that set with Dead Disco, Metric, Slugs of Love by Little Dragon. And I need to turn up my volume a little bit. And then Fader is a song by Roisin Murphy and DJ Koz. Ha Ha Ha by The Julie Ruin. Depeche Mode, Wagging Tongue, but it's the Wet Leg remix. And then we heard Shiver by Fever Ray. And then We Are Still Here by Future Utopia and KTK. And then Olivia Rodrigo. We love us some Olivia Rodrigo. She's amazing. My, I don't know what to call her, my ex-boyfriend's daughter, or my somewhat boyfriend's daughter, loves Olivia Rodrigo, and she has really, like, turned me on to her, you know. So I'm like, oh, yes, we will play her on the show. And the song is called Brutal. Then we heard some Billie Eilish, and then that last song was The Marías with, oh, no, we're going to play The Marías next, actually. Hey, thanks for tuning in to Girls Just Want to Have Fun right here on KNCE's House, 93.5 FM. It's your True House Radio. Go to truechouseradio.com. You're going to love it. It's 11:27 p.m., and I'm going to play you some music by The Marías called Hush. The song is called Hush.

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She got a phonograph. Even have

Hey, you. Yeah, that's right, you. I just wanted to say thanks for being awesome and for showing exactly how awesome you are by listening to real, live, local radio from right here in Taos County. 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

Om Gam Ganapataye Namaha. And now we've gone to silence. My name is Soul Jerky. And Joyful Noises is about ready to begin.

You're listening to Joyful Noises. My name is Spiro Soul Jerky, and we're tuning in to a new moon in the Ashlesha Nakshatra. Serpent energy. And the feeling of hugging and clinging. And there's a naga. Ashlesha is a naga that is eating the sun today. It's an eclipse day. Eating the sun, not in this part, not in around Taos, New Mexico, between the mountain and the gorge. No. But we feel the resonance anyways, because there's a non-local vibration to the serpent's mind and power. And we're tuning in to the benevolence that is there, extracting and pulling it out, like making ghee. Anyways, tune in. We're going. Take a deep breath. Exhale. All right. More soon. Om. Thank you.

0: I'm Dr. Robert.
1: And my subject today is the Nagas. Naga is a very, very interesting Sanskrit word. It can mean many things, including an elephant, a particular type of vine, a particular flower, the metal lead. And it also means an ethereal race of beings who, when they appear on Earth, often appear as snakes, as reptiles. And the Nagas have been mentioned in Indian tradition for many thousands of years. There are many Naga temples all over India, in particular in the southwestern state of Kerala, where there are a number of Naga shrines. And the Nagas that we are interested in are the Nagas that are in service to the great devatas. For example, Lord Shiva always has a Naga around his neck. Ganesh has a Naga sometimes around his belly, sometimes elsewhere. Lord Vishnu reclines on the ocean of milk on the thousand-headed Naga known as Ananta or Shesha. Even Lord Buddha, when he was working his way towards enlightenment, had a Naga king come and shield him with his hooves so he would be protected from the elements. So the Nagas are said to be an astral race who sometimes appear on Earth. And of course, as with all kinds of other beings in other realms, some are better and some are not so good. So we want to certainly encourage the ones that are good. And it is reported, even in Indian mythology, that sometimes there may be factions among the Nagas. In fact, Takshaka, who was the Naga who killed Parikshit Raja, for whom the Srimad Bhagavata was told, that Naga, Takshaka, is said to be an enemy of Shesha Naga. And Shesha certainly is the paramount king of the Nagas because he is the most benevolent. He has worked with Vishnu for so long. And it's also important to remember that within us we have the Kundalini Shakti, which is a serpent energy. And it is up to us to determine whether we want that energy, as it awakens, to move in a more benevolent and cooperating with the devatas direction, or a more classically reptilian and cold and unemotional and self-centered reality. So the Nagas, this Naga concept, this Naga reality is very complex, very difficult to grasp, very difficult to comprehend, but certainly not at all difficult to access as long as you access in the context of one of these extremely supreme devatas. So,

Greetings, Earthlings. 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FM in Taos, New Mexico. It's Wednesday, August 12th, and it's a new moon, and we've entered the solar eclipse day, eclipse season. The new moon and eclipse happens in the Ashlesha Nakshatra, which is ruled by Mercury. Its deities are the Nagas, which we've talked about and sung about earlier in this program. You'll be able to hear that on Mixcloud/SoulJerky.com. 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New moon ripens today in Taos in the mountain time zone at 11:36 a.m., the eclipse begins at around 9:30. Its maximum, which isn't seen here except for on the interwebs, but is in Iceland and Spain and places around there. Its maximum happens during our time at 11:46 a.m. and finishes just before 2 p.m. Thank you for listening to Joyful Noises. This is Spiro/Soul Jerky. Thank you for listening. We're going to get some more music, sounds, collages going on. Peace.

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My name is Soul Jerky Spiro. That was just Dorothy Ashby, The Windmills of Your Mind. The full playlist can be found at mixcloud.com/souljerky. It's a new moon morning. And an eclipse on the other side of the planet. If you happen to be in Iceland or Spain or other parts near therewith, then you will be having a full eclipse. Which means that the sun, as you know, disappears, and in some cultures is eaten. The sun is eaten by a serpent. And that serpent is also happens to be related to where the new moon is happening, which is in the Ashlesha Nakshatra, the entwiner, the hugger, deliverer of medicines or poisons, depending on your dosage. Anyways, the new moon happens today at 11:36 a.m. here in the Mountain Time Zone. The vibes of the eclipse begin worldwide, but in our time zone at 9:34 a.m. The maximum eclipse happens elsewhere, but we feel it at 11:46 a.m. and it finishes at 2 p.m. today. Om Gam Ganapataye Namaha.

Every rebellious mass movement sets up an orthodoxy which everybody tries to imitate. They become just like what they're rebelling against. Art doesn't do that. If you look at the early works of Van Gogh, you'll see he was imitating Rembrandt. That was part of his training, how he taught himself to paint. If he went on imitating Rembrandt, you would never have heard of Van Gogh. It's because he had the courage to paint in his own way that he became a classic. Picasso found his own way of seeing things. That is what makes them valuable. And yet we've got reality police, self-appointed reality police in our society, going around telling us we should all be living in the same reality. And if we dare to live in our own reality or to speak frankly about the fact we're living in our own reality, they want to lock us up and give us shock therapy or something. In other words, the idea of one reality, which is more or less taken for granted, the

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4: 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It is 7:01, Wednesday, August 12th, 2026. Hope your day is off to a nice start. Thanks for tuning in. My name's Howie, here until 9. It's another hazy morning. Area wildfires filling the Taos Valley with smoke. Hopefully clearing in the coming days. Temperature outside the studio right now is 58 degrees. Sunny skies, a high of 90, the forecast for today. 30% chance of thunderstorms. Partly cloudy. Overnight, a low of 55. Tomorrow, a high of just 86 and a 30% chance of thunderstorms. Tomorrow night's low, again, 55. 85 on Friday, 84 on Saturday, 85 on Sunday. 40 to 60% chance of thunderstorms those days. Overnight lows sticking around in the mid-50s. Looking ahead to the early part of next week, looks like more of the same, high temperatures in the mid-80s. 40 to 60% chance of precipitation. So, we'll keep hoping we get the big rains. 30% chance of thunderstorms today. Otherwise sunny, a high of 90 degrees. And some smoke from the Frijoles fire. 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By request, some Krung Bin. 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Keep it tuned to True Taos Radio.

That is Krung Bin, August 12, take 2, from the re-release of The Universe Smiles Upon You, came out last year. Shout out to Bottle Beach, celebrating in Taos. That was for you, Krung Bin, on True Taos Radio. 10 minutes past 7 o'clock, it is Wednesday, August 12th. We're going to take a quick look at a report from the Santa Fe New Mexican about the Frijoles fire. This was posted yesterday online at santafenewmexican.com. The Frijoles fire, burning in the Sangre de Cristo Mountains a few miles southeast of Cundio, grew to 6,200 acres Monday night as the blaze continued to expand amid dry and hot conditions in the Santa Fe National Forest. Santa Fe County officials ordered residents of about 10 homes on Camino del Cañon in Cundio to evacuate. Other residents in the village, with a population of about 150, were told to be ready. They were nervously monitoring the blaze, which was burning fully uncontained in the Pecos Wilderness near the Rio Frijoles, as smoke from the fire blanketed the region. The fire has been impacting the air quality across northern New Mexico, a particular concern for elderly people and those with respiratory conditions. The Frijoles fire, reported just over a week ago a few miles southeast of Cundio, swelled in size over the weekend, growing from 200 acres Friday to more than 4,000 acres on Monday. At last report, yesterday's report, the fire had grown to over 6,200 acres. An evacuation shelter has been opened up at the Pauake Valley Middle School Gymnasium. Companion animals are welcome at the shelter, and residents who need to evacuate livestock may take animals to the Santa Fe County Fairgrounds. Stay up to date at santafenewmexican.com, and as always, you can check out nmfireinfo.com for information on fires throughout the state. U.S. inflation slowed last month, and a measure of underlying price pressures also cooled, suggesting higher oil prices and gas prices from the Iran war are only having limited impact on broader costs in the economy. Consumer prices rose 3.4% in July from a year ago, down slightly from 3.5% in June, that according to the Labor Department today. Inflation is still higher than before the Iran war began in February, when it was at 2.4%. On a monthly basis, prices rose just 0.1% from June to July. 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

0: that is Badfinger, No Matter What. Before that, we heard Brushstrokes. Leon the Third, Anomaly gave us New Space. Going back to the start of the show, we heard some Hermanos Gutierrez, Lords of Lounge, and Krungbin. August 12, going out to Bottle Beach. Time is 7:37, coming up on 20 minutes before 8 o'clock here on KNCE. Thanks so much for tuning in. My name's Howie. I'm here until 9. Christopher Pieper, Living with Earth, coming your way today from 9 to 10. Want to give another shout out to PPC Solar. 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Today's Wednesday, that means happy hour music by the Matchsticks, 4:30, followed by the Taos Bluegrass Jam at 6 and trivia at 7. Thursday night live tomorrow, New Mexico music with the Lucero Brothers at 5:30, salsa dance class at 6, open mic at 6:30, DJ Ange and DJ Lollipopin at 8. Friday, Florida Mike in the Tiki Bar from 4 to 7, and then Vanilla Pop in the Pavilion at 8 o'clock. Saturday, Sangre de Cristo Helping Hands presents the 10th Annual Benefit Bike Run with live music from Stash. 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We'll be right back.
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0: 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It is Wednesday, August 12th. We're going to take a quick look at the Live Taos calendar at livetaos.com. As I mentioned just a moment ago, Dale, happy hour music with the Matchsticks, getting started at 4:30. Taos Bluegrass Jam at 6 o'clock. Dale at the Solar Center. Karaoke at Mbudo Valley Vineyard starts at 5 o'clock. Taos Inn has live music tonight. From 6 until 9, Jess Wayne will be at the Sagebrush, also from 6 until 9. Traditional Irish music at Barovino, starting at 6:30. On the big screen at the TCA, Throwback, Do the Right Thing, 7 o'clock start, Taos Center for the Arts. 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And as always, livetaos.com to stay up to date with everything happening here in Taos. Time is 7:44. Going to switch it up a little bit here. Tonal Ranger played some Fred Neil yesterday. I have something here for you. Vince Martin, Fred Neil on True Taos Radio.

Old Crow Medicine Show. Tear it down. Wrapping up a set of similar ideas. Tear down the house. That was the Avett Brothers. Gillian Welch gave us Tear Down.

0: tear my still house down. John Hartford, tear down the Grand Ole Opry. Tear down the walls, Vince Martin, Fred Neil. We heard Badfinger no matter what, tearing down the old gray walls. It is 8 o'clock. 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Thanks for tuning in. My name's Howie. I'm here until 9 o'clock. Christopher Pieper, coming your way at 9, as he does every Wednesday with Living with Earth. 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
0: Thacker Mountain Radio Hour. Reminder that Thacker Mountain Radio is coming to Taos. We're pretty excited about this. At the Taos Mesa Brewing Mothership on September 5th, it'll be free. Thacker Mountain Radio live in Taos. CW Ione, El Tigre Mariachi, Olivia Romo, Sierra Lindsley, Bisello, all part of the Thacker Mountain Radio Hour. September 5th, part of the Taos Mesa Brewing Mothership second annual Labor Day picnic. We'll be telling you more about that in the coming days. Time is 3 minutes past 8 o'clock here on KNCE. Temperature outside the studio, 65 degrees. The forecast for today, sunny skies, a high of 90. 30% chance of thunderstorms, cooling off just a little bit over the next several days. Forecast highs tomorrow through the middle of next week in the mid-80s. Continued sunny skies, anywhere from 30 to 60% chance of thunderstorms each afternoon. Overnight lows across the board, mid-50s. Looks like today will be the warmest day for the next week or so. High of 90 degrees, sunny skies, and a 30% chance of precipitation. 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That's tomorrow and next Thursday. That'll do it for Taos Plaza Live, so get it while you can. 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Always a good time out there on the plaza. 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Speaking of live music on the plaza, the McCarthy Plaza Summer Music Series continues, happening in the heart of Taos. McCarthy Plaza Summer Music Series, Fridays and Sundays on the plaza. 18 weeks of free live music featuring local favorites, regional artists, singer-songwriters, bands, drumming, dancing, and more. This Friday, the 14th, it's the Foggy Memory Boys playing from 4 to 7. This Sunday, Sid Masters and Gary Roller playing from 1 to 4. Bring a chair, rally your friends, and enjoy great music, beautiful mountain views, and the community spirit that makes Taos special. 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Big shout out to Brad and Ruth Ann and the Legacy Cafe there on McCarthy Plaza, bringing live music to downtown Taos every Friday and Sunday. Again, this Friday, the Foggy Memory Boys playing from 4 to 7. This Sunday, Sid Masters and Gary Roller playing from 1 to 4. I do believe the Foggy Memory Boys will be on the air with Brad tomorrow during the Happy Hour show. Tell folks what to expect. Hear some of the new music they've been working on. All kinds of good stuff. The McCarthy Plaza Summer Music Series. Time now is 6 minutes past 8 o'clock. I was checking out Rolling Stone not too long ago on their social media interview with Role Model, an artist I was not all that familiar with, 20-something, very popular, very talented. Asked him about some of his favorite songs, some unexpected answers. I'm going to play the three tunes that he mentioned as his favorites, and then we'll get into some Role Model after that. This is Stephen Bishop on True Taos Radio.

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3: 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For most Americans who want to go solar, a few things stand in the way: legality and costs. It requires home ownership, an electrician, government paperwork, and a rooftop system that can cost tens of thousands of dollars. That leaves out households who are renters. Plug-in balcony solar devices change that equation. These small, lightweight panels mount onto a railing, fence, or patio. They connect to a microinverter and plug straight into a wall outlet. The whole setup costs as little as $400, needs no electrician, and can shave 10 to 30% off an apartment's electric bill. Most systems pay for themselves within 2 to 5 years. The idea isn't new. Germany already has more than 1 million of these systems, with 435,000 new registrations in 2024 alone. The European balcony solar market is projected to hit $1.8 billion by 2033. Momentum is also growing across the United States. In 2025, Utah passed the nation's first plug-in solar legislation, allowing small systems without permits or interconnection agreements. As the path to clean energy becomes easier and more affordable, it is estimated that plug-in solar will serve at least 20 million more American homes by 2030. And this is Mandy from GoodNewsGoodPlanet.com.
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5: 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Time now is 8:22. It is Wednesday, August 12th. Thanks so much for tuning in. My name's Howie, here until 9 o'clock. That last set of music, pulled it from an interview I heard at Rolling Stone with Role Model, an artist I am not all that familiar with. He said three of his favorite tunes are Stephen Bishop, One More Night, The Stills Young Band, Neil Young's Long May You Run, and Dire Straits' Walk of Life. I have some Role Model queued up. Has a brand new album out called Chuck Timely in the Hourglass. This is Role Model, High Hopes 3000 on True Taos Radio.

0: That is the Human League. The Lebanon. Before that, we heard Michelle Endigocheo playing some Human League along with Cat Power. Don't You Want Me? High Hopes started the set off. That was Role Model. Time now is 8:37. Coming up on 20 minutes before 9 o'clock here on KNCE. Thanks so much for tuning in. My name's Howie, here until 9. Christopher Pieper, Living with Earth, coming your way from 9 to 10. Radio Free Barnmaster, Lex Python, and the Edge of Chaos this afternoon. 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Got a little bit of time here before the break. 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And let's take a look at the Lifetouse calendar while we can. 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Starting at around 4:30, that's followed by the Taos Bluegrass Jam. Karaoke at Embuto Valley Vineyards at 5 o'clock. Chip and Kim playing music at the Taos Inn tonight from 6 to 9. Jess Wayne will be at the Sagebrush, also 6 until 9. Bar Vino at 6:30, it's traditional Irish music. On the big screen at the TCA, throwback, Do the Right Thing. 7 o'clock at the Taos Center for the Arts. 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All right, we got some messages. When we come back, some more music.
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2: 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Summers in Atlanta are hot, and getting hotter as the climate warms. 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
3: One of the things I saw was that we had seniors especially getting displaced because of energy burden, because the utility rates are too high.
2: 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Cool roofs are built with highly reflective materials, so they absorb less heat from the sun.
3: They're not overly expensive. They're on the market. They're available right now.
2: The ordinance applies to new roofs and major renovations, so widespread adoption will take time. But models show that within a few decades, cool roofs could reduce temperatures in some of the hottest Atlanta neighborhoods by up to 6 degrees. And residents with cool roofs will experience benefits right away. Their homes won't get as hot, and they will spend less on air conditioning
3: as a result of the new roofing. So not only is it reducing extreme heat, some of our hottest areas and citywide, it's going to also help people, especially seniors and renters and people in multifamily, keep their power bills more affordable.
2: Climate Connections is produced by the Yale Center for Environmental Communication. 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

KNCE, True Taos Radio. This is your host, Christopher Pieper, for Living with Earth. And let's talk about cities just for a second there. I think that was, you know, that was a decent Climate Connections episode, although, you know, I don't like this focus on carbon pollution and focusing on as the climate warms. I think that's going to be kind of the theme for today's program is where we put our energy, how we frame what's happening on the planet, what's happening with ourselves, within our communities. And I think that's really important. So, but before we get to that, let's take a look at the weather. Today, it's a high of 90 degrees, 30% chance of precipitation. Tonight, low of 55, tomorrow, 86. It's starting to drop, 30% chance tomorrow. Then Friday, 50% chance, and high of 85. And Saturday, 40% chance, and then Sunday, 60% chance, and then Monday, 60% chance, and then so forth and so on. But don't believe the forecast anymore. It does feel good to read the forecast and get that little dopamine hit of, wow, monsoon's going to kick in a few days. I'm not saying not to stay positive, but don't stay positive because the forecast is telling you to feel good. Feel good just to feel good, if you know what I mean. But back to that Climate Connections episode, they talked about cooling cities down. And I want to talk just a moment, and I've mentioned this before on the radio, about a huge Chinese effort in China to create what are called sponge cities. And sponge cities are designed not just to reduce runoff, but ultimately to eliminate all runoff. Now, that doesn't mean that water doesn't infiltrate and then flow out of the city, but it infiltrates rather than runs off. There's a big difference there. Runoff causes erosion. It's what we see in rain gutters. Whereas infiltration is a different thing. And so in some of these cities, they're designing roadways, they're designing roofs to be permeable. So the water infiltrates into the ground, and as it does so, it actually cleans the water as they're designed, because as it infiltrates through the ground, through the porous material, there's bacteria in there and some oxygen that's dissolved in the rainwater, and the bacteria breaks down the pollutants in the water and cleans it, and then eventually it either runs into a small little creek, which they have in these cities, believe it or not, or it infiltrates into the groundwater. And on the roofs, they have green roofs, and it's reduced the temperature by 10 degrees, in some cases 15 degrees in some of these cities that had become urban heat islands. And then, of course, they've also planted trees, and trees have a profound effect on the ambient temperature. One large tree, is like having a commercial air conditioning unit. And the way it cools is through what's called evapotranspiration. It's just like our bodies. We cool ourselves through evaporation. Dogs can't do that. Humans can. That's why actually in Africa, in the Kalahari Desert, the Kalahari Bushmen can actually outrun some of their prey because they can cool themselves. Eventually, animals that can't sweat will overheat
and they have to stop running. Whereas humans have a very elegant system of homeostasis, of keeping our bodies cool. And that's through the evaporation of water from our skin. As water changes from a liquid to a gas, it removes heat from the environment. And in the case of humans, it removes heat from our body. And so it's the same with trees. Trees, you could call it sweat, just like we do, but it's called evapotranspiration or transpiration. And so these sponge cities in China are really catching on. And they have these green corridors where they have little water courses running through the city. Instead of having pipes that remove waste water or runoff, they have creeks. And it encourages people to spend more time outside. This is also happening in the United States, and this really started in Tucson, Arizona, with a guy named Brad Lancaster. And you can look him up. He's done some incredible work and just started with an idea. Can we direct the runoff to grow trees? Because trees cool the environment. And Tucson, as we know, is hot. So he did a calculation. Tucson gets roughly 8 inches of rain a year on average. And so if you do a calculation based on the surface area of the city at 8 inches per year, that exceeds the amount of water that city consumes in a year. So the city, theoretically, could capture all their rainfall. They could. Or at least they could massively reduce the amount of water that they extract from the ground. I think Tucson has an aquifer. Phoenix gets their water from the Colorado River. So let's start off with a little music. And then we'll get into our subject area today. By the way, if you happen to be traveling on Highway 64, they are doing construction. They're repaving the road. And I forgot what Howie called it. It's they put down tar and then they put a thin layer of rock on it. And like many of you, a rock flew up, hit my windshield, and it cracked it. No big deal, because I've already got a long crack in my windshield. And I've noticed when I drive in other states that there aren't nearly as many people with cracked windshields as New Mexico. And I'm sure it's because of dirt roads, but it's also the way we maintain our highways here. It's got to be, anyhow. A little frustrating, but, you know, it's part of why we love it here, too. So here's a little music, and this is Hawaii 78 by Is.

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4: 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This is your host, Christopher Pieper, for Living with Earth, and that song was from Is, called Hawaii 78. I love that song. His voice just resonates in a way that makes me feel good about being a human being. And he loved humanity. Iz was one of those avatar-like characters where he was just all about love. And people loved him in the Hawaiian Islands and all over the world. But he died, unfortunately, too early. Speaking of music, Taos Chamber Music Group, get ready for the Taos Chamber Music Group 2026-27 concert season. The new season runs from October through May. Season ticket packages are now on sale. Check all the details at taoschambermusic.org. And let's see what else is on here. Taos United, a 2025 Holy Cross study set the priorities. Mental health, increased local health services, cancer care. You matter. You can elect people who improve local health care. From taosunited.org. Okay, so, well, let's read just one more. Robert Jensen, a professor in the School of Journalism and Media at the University of Texas at Austin, is the author of a dozen books on politics and culture and will read from his new book, This I Don't Believe, A Fulfilling Life Without Meaning, on Friday, September 11th at 5:30 p.m. at Somos on Civic Plaza Drive. I will be interviewing Robert Jensen just before, I think on September 6th or something like that, or 8th, something like that. Anyhow, so as I was driving in this morning, I was thinking about attitude. And I remember when I was teaching in California, we had a poster on the wall of my classroom that says, we get more energy by focusing on what we support than what we are against. In other words, said very simply, we get more energy by focusing on positive, on what we can do. And I think that when we focus on what we're against, it leads to polarized thinking. And it puts us in a negative state of mind. And when we're in a negative state of mind, whether it's fearful or anger, it can be energizing to a point, but it's nothing like the energy we get from positivity. And I'm not talking about magical thinking of everything's just going to be perfect and so forth. No. Not at all. But it's a very nuanced, subtle shift in perspective. And I'm going to give you an example. I remember years ago reading that in China, because they focus on holistic healthcare, that in many regions, and I don't know if this is still the case, but in many regions, people pay their doctors when they're healthy. When they get sick, they don't pay their doctors. Here in the West, particularly in the United States, where 20% of our GDP goes towards health care, I would call it more disease management, it's a very different perspective because we pay our doctors when we get sick. And so in China, it's interesting that the focus really is on maintaining health rather than disease prevention. And even though they might seem like the same things, they're very different. And in my case, when I was 40 years old, I discovered that I had Hashimoto's disease. And Hashimoto's disease is a condition that primarily affects your thyroid. And that was the case, that was my case. And it can be caused, they don't know what exactly causes it, but it was named after Dr. Hashimoto in Japan, who in the 1930s found that people that had been exposed to mercury developed this thyroid condition. So it can be linked to mercury poisoning, which, you know, as many of you know, back in the day, they put mercury in your fillings. So I had mercury fillings, like a number of people. And that may not have been the only cause, but I think it may have been the primary cause. So I had different options. I could treat it with thyroid medication, or I could treat it holistically, and that's what I did. I treated it in as many ways as I could, and I can't tell you exactly why I was able to fully recover. But one of the things that happened to me at one point is I realized that I had come to identify as having Hashimoto's. It was part of my identity. And I thought, rather than focusing on fighting Hashimoto's or focusing on Hashimoto's at all, what if I choose to just focus on being healthy and no longer identifying as a person that is sick? And that was really when everything really shifted for me. And I think that right now, as we are in a time where there's a lot of unrest, particularly in the biosphere and cultures, and there's a lot of polarity and people pointing fingers at each other, a lot of anger, righteous anger, I think it sure would help if we could focus on what we have in common. My friend Kevin Whitefeather, who was on the radio program a number of times, and unfortunately took his own life last fall, or sometime in the winter. He used to say, "We're all human beings. Let's focus on that. Let's not focus on our difference. First and foremost, we are human beings first." And I love that about Kevin. And he had a lot of very wise things to say in addition to that. He also said that you are not indigenous to a place. You become indigenous to a place by your relationship to the land, your relationship to the community. And I love that about Kevin. And but he struggled with addiction, and you know, life was really hard for Kevin, even though he was able to accomplish so much in his life. What a beautiful man. And so when it comes to managing our forests, I have seen over the years that we have focused on fire prevention rather than forest health. More often than not, I hear of trees as referred to as fuel rather than trees in a forest as part of a larger hydrologic beautiful system. And when I hear about management, I hear about board feet removed and biomass removed rather than increasing water retention, focusing on ultimately the health of the forest. And so I started thinking, well, what are we trying to restore with our forests by focusing on what we're against, fire? And so today I wanted to talk a bit about the role that fire plays in our forest ecosystems, in our landscapes, what are healthy forests and what the science is telling us more and more and more. And behind that, which is even more important, which is between our two ears, is our perspective and how we choose to frame a situation, how we choose to approach a situation. And that's why I brought up the example of my own health. Rather than focusing on disease prevention, to focus on health and staying healthy. Being healthy, what does that feel like? So let's play a little music, and then we will get into talking about forest health, which is one of my favorite topics, and I hope I don't talk about it too much, but with the fire that's happening, the Frijoles fire and the smoke that's in the air, I woke up smelling smoke, and I thought, let's talk about fire today a little bit. So here's a song by Peter Gabriel, one of my favorite songs that he did, and this is called Biko.

0: Tune in Sundays from 3 to 5 p.m. for Fire on the Mesa, KNCE's weekly celebration of the Grateful Dead. Walk into splintered sunlight where everybody's dancing in sunshine daydreams. Sundays, 3 p.m. on True Taos Radio.
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3: 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Keep your money here locally. Keep it circulating. Just like water. Let's focus on slowing money down. It's become so fast. Of course, that's an illusion because money itself is an illusion. There is no money. It's all a fiction. And if you spend enough time thinking about it, I oftentimes mention when I'm running somebody's credit card, I'm saying, yeah, you know, seems like something just happened, but actually nothing real was just exchanged. It's all fiction. But anyhow, money has speeded up in a way with big box and credit cards and Amazon and so forth. And I think small communities need to focus more on retaining their wealth. And of course, real wealth is within you. Real wealth in a community, we could say, could be measured by the community's happiness, by their skills, their knowledge, their cultural legacy. Real wealth can be measured by the gardens, the nutrient density of the locally grown food. That's real wealth. That's real prosperity. Prosperity is not in the value of real estate. That's false prosperity. It's not real wealth. And it's part of the message, too, is that as we remember the wealth that is within us, then we actually naturally become healthier. Because fear is a state of mind that does not lead to health. And a lot of the health care system is about managing disease and profiting from our sickness. And so that's not a system that is working for the highest good, I don't think. We need to shift our focus there. And as I was mentioning earlier, I really think it's time that we shift our focus for everything, but when it comes to managing our forests, is to really start focusing on how we can work with nature's intelligence to be real stewards of the land and increase the health of our forests. It's a very different approach than just fire prevention. And actually, healthy forests are more resilient to fire than the forests that we've simplified. And one of the things that I think is really important to remember is that when people tell you, oh, our forests are unnaturally dense, in many cases, yes, that is true. But what we don't think about is how our forests have lost a lot of the diversity that they once had. And the current forest management approach is simplifying our forests. It's reducing forest diversity. Because what does a diverse forest look like? There are at least 10% dead standing snags. And snag ecology is really important. Dead wood, as I've mentioned before on the podcast or the show, is extremely important. It serves so many roles in a healthy forest. We need to stop seeing it as dead wood. It's anything but dead. Oftentimes, a standing dead tree, in quotations, actually contains more living tissue than a live tree because of all the organisms that are feeding on it, using it as habitat for where they live. I think it's something like 40% of forest organisms rely on dead wood at some stage in their life cycle. Really, really important. And healthy forests are more of a mosaic. So, like we have come to treat fire as the enemy, but fire is one of the architects of healthy forest ecosystems. Fire is one of the architects of healthy forest ecosystems. Let's talk about aspens for a second. We love aspen forests. An aspen forest, actually, having aspens in a forest will reduce the intensity of the fire. But aspens depend on fire, or at least disturbance. And fire is one of the primary disturbances in our southwestern forests. And aspen roots will remain dormant in the soil for hundreds of years, waiting for a high-intensity fire to come through. And then they immediately sprout in great abundance. And when we look at a healthy forest landscape, as I said, it's a mosaic. There are areas where there are what are called snag forests, recently burned forest, high-intensity burn, where there's just dead standing snags. And those snag forests that are come up or that are the result of a high-intensity burn, a couple years after the burn, those contain the highest biodiversity of any forest. So those snag forests are really, really important. And then there are areas of old-growth forest where there's lots of dead wood. Then there's open areas with meadows. So that's the kind of mosaic that we want. In healthy forests, we could measure the health of a forest with very different metrics than just the lack of fuel, as we come to see it today. And as I drive up to Ski Valley and I see areas that have been, quote, treated, I see that those slash piles that they burn are killing a lot of the trees. I don't know if you've noticed this also up in San Cristobal. There are areas where the management is killing the forest. And I'm not saying that thinning is not important. It is important, but it must be done very carefully because what we ultimately want to do is to retain as much moisture in the forest as possible and retain as much biological memory within that forest so if the forest does burn, it can regenerate quickly. Really important points. But if you go in and you thin super heavily and you simplify the forest ecosystem, you're going to open it up to more sunlight, to greater evaporation because also you're going to increase wind speeds. And ultimately, I think a lot of these thinning projects are making our forests more desiccated and more vulnerable to fire. And there are people speaking out because a lot of money is going into these projects when a different approach, one that's focused on forest health rather than fire prevention, could ultimately achieve much greater results. And that's when we become stewards. Because humans are keystone species, meaning that the presence of humans can profoundly impact an ecosystem. And it's up to us whether that impact is positive or negative. And we can measure that by the diversity of the forest, by water retention, by soil depth. Those are the ways to measure forest health. And if we focus on forest health, ultimately we're going to have less destructive fires. And I think the same approach needs to be taken for our own health. Focus on staying healthy. You know, we are spending more and more each year in the United States on health care, really disease management. 20%

think in next week's paper, there should be an op-ed from yours truly about beyond thinning. You know, how should we really approach stewarding our forests? Management, I don't like that word so much. Let's play a little song. This is called Hallelujah, and this is by Katie Lang.

I love that song, written by Leonard Cohen originally. It was under the influence of a psychedelic medicine that I really connected with that song and really understood, at least in my mind, what that song really means. So let's finish with a song, because we've got the Barn Master is here, and why not play how about a little John Denver? How about that?

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3: Hello, hello, hello. I hope you're having a wonderful, wonderful, smoky, summery Wednesday. Thank you so much, Christopher. You inspire me, educate me, make us all better people. Today, we're supposed to have a high of 90 degrees. We are at 74 out here at the station, and then we got a 30% chance of scattered thunderstorms. We need it not only for the ground, but to clear out the air. That would be wonderful. Moving on into tonight, it's 55 is the projected low, and 86 is the high tomorrow with a 30% chance, and then we jump up to 50% on Friday. So let's make it happen. My name is Barnmaster Scud, and this is my free-range grass-fed show here every Wednesday from 10 to 1. And today's a special show. This is El Tiki Day, and I am sharing music that we have shared over the last 30 years. I'm here joined with my dear friend El Tiki for the next 3 hours. So let's listen to some good music. We're listening to some tiki music right now. This is Kavakan with Behind the Sun.

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We are True Taos Radio. Right now we have some Harvey Anderson with Gennaro. Before that, we had some Elite Beat with Postcards from Gortupal. And Pink Floyd Live at Pompeii. Yes, careful with that axe, Eugene. Meat Puppets, We're Here, and we started off with Kava Khan, Behind the Sun. Stay tuned, we got a lot of great music coming up. I'm here with all the way till 1 o'clock.

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Show that some of this blood come out. Show that some of this blood come out. Show that some of this blood come out. Show that some of this blood come out. Show that some of this blood come out. Show that some of this blood come out. Show that some of this blood come out. Show that some of this blood come out. Show that some of this blood come out. Show that some of this blood come out. Show that some of this blood come out. Show that some of this blood come out. Show that some of this blood come out. Show that some of this blood come out. Show that some of this blood come out. Show that some of this blood come out. Show that some of this blood come out. Show that some of this blood come out. Show that some of this blood come out. Show that some of this blood come out. Show that some of this blood come out. Show that some of this blood come out. Show that some of this blood come out. Show that some of this blood come out. Show that some of this blood come out. Show that some of this blood come out. Show that some of this blood come out. Show that some of this blood come out. Show that some of this blood come out. Show that some of this blood come out. Show that some of this blood come out. Show that some of this blood come out. Show that some of this blood come out. Show that some of this blood come out. Show that some

Come out to show them to shit some of the bullets blood.

0: Yeah, we are loving our leisure life here on Radio Free Barnmaster. Listening to some Luscious Jackson, Life of Leisure. Sibumatu was before that with Spoon, remixed by John McIntyre of Tortoise. And Steve Wright gave us Mega Mix, remixed by Tranquility Base. I want to tell you what's going on in town. The Taos Bluegrass Jam is happening at Dale from 6 to 7. The Embuto Valley Vineyards hosts karaoke from 5 to 7:30. Adobe Bar at the Taos Inn has Chip and Kim duo. That's from 6 to 9. The Sagebrush Grill and Cantina has Jess Wayne. There's traditional Irish music over at Baravino. And throwback on the big screen is Do the Right Thing. Go check it out for yourself over on livetaos.com.
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We are celebrating El Tiki Day here on Radio Free Barnmaster. A minute away from 11 o'clock. Let's see, what are we listening to? Right now, it's Martin Denny, of course. And we had MC 900 Foot Jesus with Falling Elevators, the Stereo MCs, Connected, Psychedelic Research Labs. Just digging the vibe of the late 90s. What a cool music scene. We're going to do our station ID. I'll be back to talk about the weather. We got two more hours to go.

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2: Well, today it's going to be 90 degrees is what they say. It's 80 degrees now. It's certainly smoky. And then we got a 30% chance of scattered thunderstorms, so let's hope that happens. 56 is the low tonight, 86 tomorrow, and moving into Friday and Saturday, I think we even have a higher percentage, so we can all pray. I'm the Barnmaster. It is a pleasure to be here. Thanks for joining me.

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X was before that with the Unheard Music. The Meat Puppets gave us Up on the Sun, and we start off with some Martin Denny. That was Coronation. This Labor Day weekend, Saturday and Sunday, September 5th and 6th, you can enjoy guided tours of three local historic grain mills, along with food and artisan vendors, music and fun for all ages. 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

0: Classic stuff from Can, One More Night. We had Martha and the Muffins before that with Echo Beach, and that was the Thomas Foeman remix. Sada Bonaire, You Could Be More As You Are. You gotta remember that. Everybody needs to tell themselves that. Dean and Britta, Not a Young Man Anymore. I'm going to tell you again what's going on in town. Livetouse.com is how you find out all the cool stuff at galleries and music and things like Happy Hour Music is playing over at Dolly. You can take your piano down there and play at 4:30 Happy Hour Music. And Taos Bluegrass Jam, that's where you show up with your instruments, with your banjos. And I don't know if they let pianos play with the Bluegrass Jam, but maybe... That happens at 6. Karaoke is at Embuta Valley Vineyards at 5 to 7:30 at the Joby Bar tonight. It's Chip and Kim Duo, and that's from 6 to 9. Jess Wayne is from 6 to 9 at the Sagebrush Grill and Cantina, and traditional Irish music happens at Baravino.
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We are a minute away from 12 o'clock noon. And right now we are listening to some brand new stuff from Ed O'Brien, but everything else was old. Slow Dive was in there with Shine, The Gun Club, and Promise Me, Sonic Youth, Expressway to Your Skull, Neil Young, Revolution Blues, and we started off with the Minutemen, D's Car Jam. We are celebrating El Tiki Day here on Radio Free Barnmaster. 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

Well, today it's supposed to be 90 degrees. We have creeped up to 85.6, so pretty sure we're going to get there. And then this afternoon, we got a 30% chance of something falling out of the sky. Hope it's not ash. Hope it's rain. And tonight, going down around 55. Tomorrow, up to 86. Thursday night, 55. And Friday, we got a 50% chance. So let's turn it up and make that happen. I'm the Barn Master. It is a pleasure to be here. Listening right now to some Martin Denny, but I'm going to switch over and play some William Orbit because he left the orbit last week. William Orbit was a cool guy, and he definitely had his moment with this song.

Tranquility Base. Cantamille. We're triggering old memories here. Massive Attack with Angel and William Orbit with Water from Vine Leaf. Started off with some Martin Denny with the Isle of Love. We're going to go get some good news in our veins, and I'll be back on the other side.

0: Hey, you. Yeah, that's right, you. I just wanted to say thanks for being awesome and for showing exactly how awesome you are by listening to real, live, local radio from right here in Taos County. When you turn on KNCE 93.5 FM, you're supporting the radio station that supports Taos. And you're proving that you have great taste because you're listening to the New Mexico Broadcasters Association Station of the Year. 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
0: It's time now for your good news for a good planet. Return of the Bone Breakers. With a 9-foot wingspan, the bearded vulture is the largest bird in Europe. Deemed quebrantahuesos in Spanish, or bone breaker, it is the only bird on Earth that feeds almost exclusively on bones. Sadly, the raptor's strange diet led to false accusations of attacking sheep, goats, and even children. It was hunted relentlessly over the 18th and 19th centuries, and by 1913, they became extinct in the wild. Now, the birds are back. In 1986, a coalition of conservationists released captive-bred bearded vultures into alpine parks across Europe. Each release was a gamble, a handful of young birds set loose in a landscape that hadn't seen their kind in generations. They had to learn to find food, avoid power lines, and find mates. That gamble became one of the most successful reintroduction programs in the world. By 2026, the initial 100 breeding pairs led to 450 bearded vultures soaring and reclaiming lost territory over Germany's Bavarian Alps. And of course, the bearded vulture turns out not to be a threat, but essential to alpine ecosystems, reclaiming the bones other scavengers leave behind. A century after fear and myth wiped them from the mountains, the bone breakers have come home. And this is Mandy from GoodNewsGoodPlanet.com.
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0: You are listening to My Bloody Valentine here on KNCE Taos 93.5. Right now we have, what's the name of this track? It's Only Shallow. Classic stuff. And before that, we had some more classic stuff from The Cure, A Forest. And Portishead gave us Strangers. Classic, classic, classic. Cafe Tacuba. Classic band. Classic times. I got to take a break for some sponsors, but I will be back to take you all the way to the top of the hour where Lex Python will hand get the keys from me to fly this spaceship off into the sun. Yes, yes. I'll be back next week for another edition of Radio Free Barnmaster. Thank you for joining me for El Tiki Day. It's been a great nostalgic walk through the recent past.
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0: Over the past few years, to the traditional sounds of an English summer, the drone of lawnmowers, the smack of leather on willow, has been added a new noise.
1: What were the skies like when you were young?
2: They went on forever. We lived in Arizona, and the skies always had little fluffy clouds, and they were clear, and there were lots of stars. They were beautiful.

0: The clouds would catch the colors everywhere. 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You don't see that. You might still see it in the desert.
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I am here until 4 o'clock. Let's see, I'm going to type out the weather. We've got relatively comfortable conditions currently with temperatures around 118 degrees, but don't expect that to last. We'll climb quickly through the 140s before 3 o'clock with an afternoon high of 165 degrees. The National Weather Service has issued an extreme heat emergency through midnight, although temperatures should fall back into the upper 130s after sunset. The big concern this afternoon will once again be the lightning fields developing along the old Colorado border. Those should be drifting south around 2 o'clock, bring sustained ground-to-cloud electrical activity and isolated plasma strikes. If you hear the civil defense sirens, remain indoors and avoid plumbing, metal surfaces, and unshielded electronics. We're also watching a large firestorm currently moving northeast at about 35 miles per hour. Most of the heavier flame activity should remain west of the mountains, but wind-driven ember showers are possible throughout the valley this evening. Overnight, things get interesting. A dense bank of magnetic clouds will move in shortly after midnight. We're expecting compass deviations of 40 to 70 degrees, scattered communications outages, and possible levitation of smaller ferrous objects. If you have an older pacemaker, neural implant, or magnetic vehicle suspension system, authorities recommend moving into a shielded structure before 11 p.m. Tomorrow looks considerably better, mostly sunny, light ash in the morning, and only isolated lightning fields by afternoon. The high tomorrow is 154, and looking ahead to the weekend, we could finally see some relief. Saturday's high is only 137, with a 30% chance of acid rain late in the day. So enjoy the cooler weather while it lasts. Oh, wait a minute. This isn't the weather for this week. This is, what is this? Oh, 2126. I'm sorry. I'm a little ahead of myself here. I'll tell you the weather in an hour here. Thanks for tuning in.

0: Returning to the Taos Mesa Brewing Mothership this Saturday night, it's the Other Brothers Allman Brothers Tribute, a seven-piece band featuring members of the original Derek Trucks Band, John Oates Band, Circles Around the Sun, and more. 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Well, I got to
1: run to keep from high. Hey, this is Barnmaster Scud. I've been on the air here at KNC since the beginning, bringing you radio-free Barnmaster every Wednesday morning from 10 to 1. What I love most about DJing on KNCE is having a voice in my community and sharing all the great music that I love. 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
1: You can never go down, can never go down, can never go down the drain. 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
2: 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I'm Lex Python here for 2 more hours. And I've got a bunch of stuff to read and tell you because I haven't done any of that. So.

let's start with the forecast. It is 90 degrees. That's the high today. 30% chance showers this afternoon, dropping to 20% tonight. Low of 55 degrees, high of 86 tomorrow, 30% chance again. 85 on Friday, 50% chance. 84 on Saturday, 40% chance. 85 on Sunday, 60% chance. So a little bit cooler, which is awesome. And the lows are in the mid-50s, which turns out to be like 60 at my house, unfortunately. All right, I'm going to tell you about the Lifetoss.com calendar now, because I didn't do that at 40 because I didn't take a break. Dolly at 4:30 has happy hour music, and then the Taos Bluegrass Jam at 6, and Budo Valley Vineyards karaoke at 5. Adobe Bar at the Taos Inn has Chip and Kim Duo at 6. Sagebrush Grill and Cantina has Jess Wayne at 6. And Baravino has traditional Irish music at 6:30. The Taos Center for the Arts has a movie tonight at 7 o'clock. Throwback on the big screen, Do the Right Thing. Awesome. And I'm going to read you one of these. 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

0: 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It is 2:30-ish. I'm going to tell you about the LiveTaos.com events calendar since there's only one break this hour. I'll do it now at the half hour. At Dolly, at 4:30 is Happy Hour Music, followed by the Taos Bluegrass Jam at 6. And Voodoo Valley Vineyards has karaoke at 5. The Adobe Bar at the Taos Inn has Chip and Kim Duo at 6. Sagebrush Grill and Cantina has Jess Wayne at 6. Barvino has traditional Irish music at 6:30. And the TCA is showing Do the Right Thing at 7 o'clock on the big screen. I realize I have an extra set that I prepared today, so I have to trim some things. Sometimes that happens. Thanks anyway for tuning in. Back with some more music.
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It is 90 degrees. And I must say, it's only 75 in here. Usually when it's 90 out, it's at least 90 in here. But we got a new air conditioner. Thank you very much, KNCE Management. I very much appreciate that. The high is 90 today. 30% chance of showers, dropping to 20% tonight with a low of 55. 86 tomorrow, 30% chance of showers. 85 Friday, 50% chance of showers. 84 Saturday, 40% chance of showers. And 85 on Sunday with a 60% chance of showers. Lows are in the mid-50s, and there's continuing chance of rain over every single night. So if we're very lucky, we'll get some more rain. Thanks so much for tuning in. I'm going to take it back.

Sick of the time. Sick of the time. What to do, what to do. Sick of the time.

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0: wars. I lived in the first century of world wars. Most mornings I would be more or less insane. The newspapers would arrive with their careless stories. The news would pour out of various devices, interrupted by attempts to sell products to the unseen. I would call my friends on other devices. They would be more or less mad for similar reasons. Slowly, I would get to pen and paper, make my poems for others unseen and unborn. In the day, I would be reminded of those men and women, brave, setting up signals across vast distances, considering a nameless way of living, of almost unimagined values. As the lights darkened, as the lights of night brightened, we would try to imagine them, try to find each other, to construct peace, to make love, to reconcile waking with sleeping, ourselves with each other, ourselves with ourselves. We would try, by any means, to reach the limits of ourselves, to reach beyond ourselves, to let go the means, to wake. I lived in the first century of these wars.
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3: 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I got about 40 minutes left, and I'm going to make the most of it. Here's some Automatic.

0: You've been tuned into the Edge of Chaos for the last 2 hours and 40 minutes. I got about 20 minutes left. Vinyl Val is coming in. I'm Lex Python, here every single Wednesday, 1 to 4 p.m., following the Barn Master, a KNCE Taos, 93.5 FM, truetaosradio.com. 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Thanks so much for tuning in, and I will be right back with my last 20-minute set.
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0: 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Yeah, and this is Maury. 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
2: 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Summers in Atlanta are hot,

0: and getting hotter as the climate warms. To stay safe in the heat, residents often spend a lot of money on air conditioning.
1: One of the things I saw was that we had seniors especially getting displaced because of energy burden, because the utility rates are too high.
0: To help reduce urban heat, Liliana Bakhtiari of the Atlanta City Council introduced an ordinance that requires so-called cool roofs throughout the city, and the council passed it last year. Cool roofs are built with highly reflective materials, so they absorb less heat from the sun.
1: They're not overly expensive. They're on the market. They're available right now.
0: The ordinance applies to new roofs and major renovations, so widespread adoption will take time. But models show that within a few decades, cool roofs could reduce temperatures in some of the hottest Atlanta neighborhoods by up to 6 degrees. And residents with cool roofs will experience benefits right away. Their homes won't get as hot, and they will spend less on air conditioning
1: as a result of the new roofing. So not only is it reducing extreme heat, some of our hottest areas and citywide, it's going to also help people, especially seniors and renters and people in multifamily, keep their power bills more affordable.
0: Climate Connections is produced by the Yale Center for Environmental Communication. 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

0: 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It is Wednesday, my dudes. A beautiful Wednesday, August 12th, 2026. Let's take a look at weather before we start rocking and rolling around here. Currently 89 degrees in the Silver Twinkie. Scattered showers this afternoon, partly sunny, high around 83 today. We can expect a low of 55 tonight. Thursday, some more thunderstorms and rain in the afternoon. Partly sunny, a high of 85, a low of 56. We have a 20% chance of rain rolling into Thursday night. On Friday, a 50% chance of thunderstorms in the afternoon, a high of 84, a low of 54, and the rain will follow into Friday night, about a 40% chance. Got that big old box, Lex?
1: Got this big old box, thanks.
0: Have a great day. Thanks for a good show. Thanks, Lex Python, for always starting the Wednesday very weird. Love it. Let's see what else. Friday and Saturday and Sunday looks like rain all weekend. We could use it. Let's hope for it. 50 to 70% chance on Saturday and Sunday. Highs in the mid 80s. Lows in the mid-50s. Still sounds pleasant. All right, my name is Vinyl Val. This is the Wednesday Happy Hour. Missed y'all last week, but here I am. It's time to turn those speakers up and kick back. It's time to rock and roll.

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Hot shot. Boom shot, all kind of shot. We don't take that back. What you doing here? No, youth and youth. Remember, we don't talk foolishness, we talk truth. Long time without, now we come forward now. You think we did done, you think we did whole. Well, you know.

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1: 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Currently 4:22. Started the set off today. It's a Wednesday happy hour. Hi. I started this set off today with the 13th Ward Social Club. That's what you're hearing behind me. It's my soundtrack. I recently let it slip to a stranger that I was learning how to yodel. Yes, you heard that right. This little punk rocker wants to bust out a yodel anytime she wants. So, this song, Adoration of the Shepherds. The OGs of yodeling. All right, started the set off with Left Field Inspection from 1995. Some Chris and Cozy with Hazy Day. And Love and Rockets, It Could Be Sunshine from 1986. I'm going to get back into the music. Get Down Services with Blues, some Moon Watching. It's what you should be doing tonight. Some Prune and LA Witch in this next set. Stay tuned. It's a Wednesday happy hour with me, Vinyl Val.

Shout out to Jack Lerang for hooking it up with his new record. When I saw him at a party over the weekend, Inflections, Volume 1. Can't wait to play it for you.

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My name is Vinyl Val. Just played you a little five pack. Was trying to get a sixer in there, a little six pack for your happy hour. But we got a little Get Down Services with their song Blues. Billium with Essentials Feedstock Oils. I'm going to send that one out to Jack Lorang, like I said, who gave me his new debut album, Inflections, Volume 1, over the weekend. I'll bring it into the studio and play it for you next week. The International Noise Conspiracy with a classic, Smash It Up. They used to play that on the radio 26 years ago. What else did I play you? Pig, P-I-G, Fire in My Mind, and Full Flower Moon Band with Enemy. Tonight, let's see what's going on in and around Taos, so that you can go out and have some fun. If you need any more information about all these cool things happening tonight, go check out livetaos.com. 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And if you've got something going on, it's super easy to submit your own event over at livetaos.com. Happy Hour Music is happening now at the Dalé. Starting at 6 o'clock, the Taos Bluegrass Jam. And at 7 o'clock, Trivia. All over at the Dalé tonight. It's a good place to go watch the sunset. Embudo Valley Vineyards is doing karaoke tonight, 5 to 7:30. Adobe Bar has Chip and Kim duo. My brain went into auto drive. 6 o'clock. Adobe Bar, Chip and Kim. Jess Wayne over at the Sagebrush. And Baravino has traditional Irish music starting at 6:30. The TCA showing one of the best movies ever tonight. Throwbacks on the big screen starting at 7. Do the Right Thing. My absolute favorite movie. It's up there with Godfather. But you know, if you go and watch it and you're ever so inclined, you're just feeling inspired after watching Do the Right Thing and you want to, invest. You got some extra money lying around, you want to invest? I've always wanted to open a Val's Famous Pizzeria. We'll have a mini ramp in the backyard, a really good jukebox, some pizza, and instead of famous Italians on the wall, because I'm not Italian, we'll have honorable people of history. Yeah, that sounds good. So if you're ever so inclined, you hit me up. We can open a Val's Famous Pizzeria. All right, what else is going on tonight? The Social Club has Zouk Dance Night starting at 6:30. At 5:30 over at Crone and Crow, Fundamentals of the Craft. And that looks like about it. Yeah, I hope you guys get out and about tonight and enjoy yourselves. Visit with folks. Have a good old time. Until then, keep it locked right here on KNCE Taos 93.5 FM. Because it's Wednesday, my dudes. Why would you change the dial? So good. Just turn it up.

0: 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Check it out. You can see what I just played. You can go on the DJ chat and heckle. Maybe even make a request. I might play it. Dancing with the Fish by Baby Berserk. I think that's the best band name ever. I think that I want that to be my nickname, Baby Berserk. That song, Dancing with the Fish, because it's all I've been doing this summer. Working and going down to the river, getting blessed with visits from little baby snakes, river otters, and fishies. Yeah, it's been great. I hope you're having a good summer. Getting through all of this smoke in the valley, it's kind of harsh. It's been hurting my lungs, so I had to drive up to Santa Fe today, and I passed all of the mountains smoking, and it just broke my heart. Sending all my love and positive vibes to anybody close by, in danger, evacuated. All right. But first, before I take a break, because it's the top of the hour, I should tell you there's a free behavioral meetup. Ask the trainer, do you have questions or concerns about your pet's behavior? 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All right, straight up 6 o'clock. Oh, 5 o'clock. Straight up 5 o'clock here in Taos, New Mexico. 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
3: 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These are your daily news headlines for Wednesday, August 12th. White House Press Secretary Karoline Leavitt will be leaving the Trump administration at the end of the month to spend time with her young family. The 28-year-old Leavitt called it a bittersweet decision in a social media post today, shortly after President Donald Trump announced she'd be stepping down. She's the youngest person in history to hold the role and recently gave birth to her second child. She said that, since returning to the White House from maternity leave, she has felt she could not devote enough time or attention to both roles. Trump said she will be one of his top outside advisors. Wall Street finished just shy of a record after several AI stocks reported better growth for the spring than analysts expected, while a report showed inflation across the United States was slightly less bad last month. The S&P 500 added 0.3% today for its first gain since setting its all-time high on Friday,

Jones Industrial Average fell less than 0.1%, and the NASDAQ Composite climbed 0.5%. Stocks like NVIDIA and Supermicro Computer helped lead the way on signals that businesses continue to spend big dollars on AI infrastructure. Treasury yields eased following the latest inflation data. Santa Fe, New Mexican reporting, the Frijoles fire burning in the Sangre de Cristo Mountains approximately 25 miles northeast of Santa Fe grew to almost 8,000 acres last night as the blaze continued to expand amid dry and hot conditions, sending more smoke across much of northern New Mexico today. The fire, reported August 4th a few miles southeast of Cundio, was 0% contained as of this morning. The Forest Service said about 180 people have been assigned to the fire as of last night. Santa Fe County officials ordered some residents of Cundio to evacuate. Others were told to be ready. Residents of Cordova, a Rio Arriba County community perched along New Mexico 76, were also told to prepare to evacuate if conditions changed. An evacuation shelter has been opened at the Pauake Valley Middle School gym. Companion animals are welcome at the shelter, and residents who need to evacuate livestock may take animals to the Santa Fe County Fairgrounds. Read more at santafenewmexican.com and see updated reports at nmfireinfo.com. 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

Thank you, Howie, for that update. This just in, as I was listening to the update, I went and stuck my head out the AccuWeather window here at the KNCE studio. And I can't even see the Taos Mountain. It's quite smoky down here in the valley and on the mesa. Y'all be safe out there. Take care of yourselves. Check on the elderly, anybody that might have trouble breathing. Just make sure they're okay. See if they've got some water. Maybe change their filter and some air service of some sort. Check on your neighbors. Let's take a look at weather. You're tuned in to KNCE Taos, 93.5 FM, TrueTaosRadio.com. Check out nmfire.org if you're trying to stay up to date about all the evacuations, the current fire status, all of that. But this afternoon, you can expect scattered showers. It's partly sunny today. 89 degrees right now. Tonight, a low of 55. Thursday, we have rain and thunderstorms in the afternoon, about 30% chance. Partly sunny, high near 85, low near 56, and a 20% chance of rain in Thursday night into Thursday night. 50% chance on Friday with a high of 84 and a low of 54 Friday night. 50% chance of rain on Saturday, a high of 84, a low of 54. Rain goes all the way into Saturday night. And on Sunday, a slight chance of rain and thunderstorms, a high of 83, partly sunny, 70% chance, decreasing to 50 Sunday night. Behind me, the 13th Ward Social Club with my soundtrack of the day, Adoration of the Shepherd. Your girl's been trying to learn how to yodel. I've been trying to learn like halfway for a long time. You know, it'd be cool to bust it out at a party. It's like a party trick, right? And just like yodel out of nowhere. I also love old western swing, so it's a different kind of yodeling. But anyhow, shout out to the OG yodelers, the Shepherds. It's a Wednesday happy hour. I'm going to get back to the music. Shout out to everybody tuned in over at the DJ chat on TrueTaosRadio.com. Appreciate ya. And everybody listening on your FM dialio. Thank you. Turn it up.

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5: 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The rules are simple. Pitch an idea, take five photos, and leave a message. But you can't just hand the cash to the recipient. It must fund the idea itself. $500 bought books for autistic kids. In Uganda, it built a home. Other winners funded a Brazilian prison book club, chess coaching for impoverished kids in Brazil, a UK busker's demo recording, a Shetland pony for a care home, and breakfast surprises for Baltimore librarians. 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John declares that hearing the impact of people doing good in the world is one of the most magical things. 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And this is Mandy from GoodNewsGoodPlanet.com.
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What a set. What a set. That was Elvy behind me. Need a Friend. Before that, the Dharma Chain with Writers. And a very, very celebrated band this summer going by the name of Bad Stuff. That's right. Shout out to the homies in Dallas out of Bad Stuff. Just got featured in Cream magazine, the rock and roll magazine, their summer issue. That's right. Congratulations, Bad Stuff. Friends of mine, if you see me out and about, ask me about getting a Germs punk tattoo from one of the band members. Maybe I'll show it to you. Bajas with The Men with X-Ray Eyes. Room Service with that bassy tune, Downstairs. And Veda, a band from the 80s out of the UK, London to be exact. Never even played a show. Never even played one show. But they did record a handful of singles, and that was Whiplash, their prize single they had recorded. It did do very well. And then I don't know what happened. Maybe, you know, punk bands in the 80s did as they did and went separate ways. Who knows? Went into different bands. Mannequin Poussée blowing up with this song, Loud Bark, after doing an NPR Tiny Desk performance of that song, Loud Bark. So moving. Go check it out by Mannequin Pussy. Loud Bark off their 2024 album, I Got Heaven. Just blowing up. They were on NPR in April of this year. Yeah. Cozy Mueller with Antisocial to start us off at the 5:20 break. My name is Vinyl Val, and you've been listening to the Wednesday Happy Hour. Just a modge podge of ruckus every Wednesday afternoon right here on KNCE Taos 93.5 FM. And now I shall tell you what kind of ruckus you can get into out and about after the Wednesday Happy Hour. If you need any more details, go check out livetaos.com. 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The Taos Bluegrass Jam is about to start over at the Dalle at 6 o'clock. At 7 o'clock, they have trivia over at the Dalle. Embudo Valley Vineyards is currently hosting karaoke. If you're over on that side of town, it's going until 7:30. Chip and Kim Duo playing some music at the Adobe Bar at 6. Jess Wayne over at the Sagebrush starting at 6. And the Bar Vino hosting traditional Irish music at 6:30. The TCA throwback on the big screen starting at 7 o'clock tonight. One of the best, arguably the best Spike Lee movies. I will fight you for it. Do the Right Thing. I won't really fight you for it, but I mean, it is so good. I encourage you to go see Do the Right Thing tonight at the TCA. That's what I'm going to go do. Fantasize about owning a Val's Famous instead of Sal's Famous. Alright, what else can you get into tonight? Crone and Crow has some cool stuff happening. It's kind of towards the end of it. Fundamentals of the Craft, Everyday Spell Work, 5:30 to 7. And Zook Dance Night
over at the Social Club, 6:30 to 8:30 tonight. Shout out to Jackie, bartending at the Social Club tonight. 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Until then, keep it locked right here on KNCE Taos 93.5 FM. I've got a little old school bouncing souls for you. Some Ghost Woman, Triple Nine, The Smiths, if we get to it, and Dead, my favorite band, Dead, D-E-H-D. And you know, I figured if we're in the Matrix, if we're experiencing a simulation, at least they gave us cumbia music in this simulation. So I've got my homie's band, Cayuga All-Stars, coming up in this next set with Matrix. I hope you guys have a good rest of your Wednesday. Get out and about. Shake that booty. I'm not sure what to say. Nothing else you can do but be positive, be good to each other, be excellent to each other, as Bill and Ted said. And take care of yourselves. Be kind. Have fun. Do the right thing. And turn the speakers up, most importantly. I'll see you next week. Kisses, little fishes.

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1: 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These are your daily news headlines for Wednesday, August 12th. White House Press Secretary Karoline Leavitt will be leaving the Trump administration at the end of the month to spend time with her young family. The 28-year-old Leavitt called it a bittersweet decision in a social media post today, shortly after President Donald Trump announced she'd be stepping down. She's the youngest person in history to hold the role and recently gave birth to her second child. She said that, since returning to the White House from maternity leave, she has felt she could not devote enough time or attention to both roles. Trump said she will be one of his top outside advisors. Wall Street finished just shy of a record after several AI stocks reported better growth for the spring than analysts expected, while a report showed inflation across the United States was slightly less bad last month. The S&P 500 added 0.3% today for its first gain since setting its all-time high on Friday. The Dow Jones Industrial Average fell less than 0.1%, and the NASDAQ Composite climbed 0.5%. Stocks like NVIDIA and Supermicro Computer helped lead the way on signals that businesses continue to spend big dollars on AI infrastructure. Treasury yields eased following the latest inflation data. Santa Fe, New Mexican reporting, the Frijoles fire burning in the Sangre de Cristo Mountains approximately 25 miles northeast of Santa Fe grew to almost 8,000 acres last night as the blaze continued to expand amid dry and hot conditions, sending more smoke across much of northern New Mexico today. The fire, reported August 4th a few miles southeast of Cundio, was 0% contained as of this morning. The Forest Service said about 180 people have been assigned to the fire as of last night. Santa Fe County officials ordered some residents of Cundio to evacuate. Others were told to be ready. Residents of Cordova, a Rio Arriba County community perched along New Mexico 76, were also told to prepare to evacuate if conditions changed. An evacuation shelter has been opened at the Pauake Valley Middle School gym. Companion animals are welcome at the shelter, and residents who need to evacuate livestock may take animals.